us for brown shoes don't make it. Go cry on somebody else's shoulder. Status back baby. Prune in June. Dog breath. And the main tune from Lumpy Gravy. And we actually can play some of these things, surprisingly enough. But we hardly ever do, see? So if we go ahead and play it and it sounds crappy, well, maybe the person who asked for this song will like it just because we played it. There's no way to tell how they're going to come out. But we're going to go ahead and do it anyway because nobody likes us and they won't care if we sound crappy. We'll begin with that crappy old tune, Status Back Baby. Last time we played this was in Boston. Trying to remember the words of this sucker. I don't know. Okay, here we go.

0: All right.
1: Wow.
0: Now, we got desperate a few months ago, and because we thought nobody liked us. And we're also pissed off at the fact that people won't play our records on the radio, and we didn't know whether or not it was because our music was crappy or because somebody really knew what the words to the songs meant, so they couldn't, so they wouldn't take a chance. So we came to the conclusion that actually all it was a conspiracy against the Mothers of Invention because we were supposedly so dirty, vile, and crazy, and also a threat to our great nation and all that it has stood for in the past. And we hope that it will not continue to stand for in the future. However, boys and girls, the people who run the radio stations are on the watch, you know, for our records when they come in. As soon as somebody sends a single to the radio station with our name on it, they either melt it, break it, stomp on it, or send it in an envelope directly back to the record company from which it came with a threatening note. But we said, what the heck? Why can't we be just like other teenage rock and roll bands outside of the fact that we're all over 30? And go and cut a single record and try and get the sucker on the radio. So what we did was we went into a professional recording studio in New York City in the middle of the night for two nights in a row and also a Saturday afternoon for mixing and cranked out two miserable teenage type records with words that couldn't possibly offend anybody and they're reasonably singable by any group other than the Mothers of Invention. And they're teenage boy-girl type songs. And so they're being released this week. We expect to be able to add these to our list of smash flops very shortly. We'll begin our medley of Mothers of Invention hit singles with the B-side of this one, which is a tune called Valerie. By the way, did you know that Big Leg Emma was released as a single? I can't understand why that didn't get on the radio. That's just as imbecilic as Yummy Yummy Yummy. But I think the size of the woman's leg had something to do with it.

Thank you. I should have limited type of appeal in the pure grease market. And there may be some representatives of that market here today.

the evening with Frank Zappa. First thing I have to say, of course, as we always do in this theater, that the fire marshals are very concerned about smoking. So are we. So please, if you would, keep that down. Also, the aisles is another concern we have. Please keep the aisles free throughout the show. And that's it. Enjoy yourself with Frank.

you can see, obviously that's exactly the sort of thing that might frighten a college in Virginia. Well, speaking of things that could frighten a college in Virginia, how about Ike Willis? Mike Keneally. Walt Fowler. Bruce Fowler. Paul Carman. Albert Wing. Homeboy Kurt McGedrick. Chad Wackerman. Ed Mann. Bobby Martin. And Scott Tunis, ladies and gentlemen. Okay, now we've started a new tradition on this tour, and it's a matter of convenience for members of the press on opening night when they come, which is to front load the show with all of the new songs. The new songs haven't really started yet. The one we're going to play now is actually from 1973. We haven't played it in a long time, but it seems appropriate for this city at this particular time. And it's the beginning of what we call our Republican retrospective medley. This medley describes, in words and music, the tragic history of the decay of the GOP. We'll take it all the way back to the Watergate era, ladies and gentlemen, with a touching folk number called Dickie's Such an Asshole.

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0: with a heavenly mission, a nation in rapture, like your superstition.
1: Is everybody incredibly stupid?

0: Imagine, if you will, a multi-millionaire TV evangelist saved from Korean combat duty by his father, a U.S. senator. Studied law, but is not qualified to practice it. Father of a love child, who in adulthood hosts the remnants of daddy's TV propaganda program. Claims not to be a faith healer, but has in the past dealt sternly with everything from hemorrhoids to hurricanes. Deeply involved in funding for an undeclared war in Central America. Claiming Ronald Reagan and Oliver North as close friends. Involved in suspicious tax avoidance schemes. Under investigation for 16 months by the IRS. Claims to be a man of God. Currently seeking the United States presidency. Hoping we will all follow him into the Twilight Zone. Gets in the White House.
1: Tell me that, huh? Come on,
0: and suddenly.
1: But hey, look.

0: covers it up. Say, Jesus told it to me.
1: Jesus.
0: I just hope we never see that.

regular confinement boat for a family-sized confinement boat. Don't you know? You can make more money in syndication. So don't waste that loaf on me. Okay, now look, bring the band on down behind me, boys. This is, in fact, intermission. Go on out there, register to vote, and I'll tell you about the confinement, love, when we come back. Thank you.

0: and a book of Indian lore. I will ask the Chamber of Commerce how to get to Hay Street and smoke an awful lot of dope. I will wander around barefoot. I will have a psychedelic gleam in my eye at all times. I will love everyone. I will love the police as they kick the shit out of me on the street.
1: Freeze, give me!
0: I will sleep. I will go to a house. That's what I will do. I will go to a house where there's a rock and roll band because the groups all live together. And I will join a rock and roll band and I will be their road manager. And I will stay there with them. And I will get the crabs. 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

0: question. 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
1: So I'll be looking from this senator's standpoint, not just to bring crashes, but to try to see
2: if there is some constitutional provision. Not the confinement loaf. No.
1: Approach
2: not happy birthday.

0: try to see if there is some constitutional provision of tax or approach that can be used in the Congress to do this.
1: Chills are medication in some twisted minds. Chills of gratification in some twisted minds. Chills of gratification in some twisted minds. Chills of gratification in some. Chills of gratification in some. Chills of gratification in some.
2: Ladies,

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So I will have a hard time getting my words out to you, but I will try and make it as succinct as possible. 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
1: Girl?
0: Remember?
1: It's right there.
0: The last tour.
1: What?
0: Well, information is not knowledge. Knowledge is not wisdom.
1: What?
0: Wisdom is not truth. Truth is not beauty. 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Love is not music. 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
0: Oh, I was so stoned, I could not keep them in my mouth.
1: Fido, you must be punished because you did not bring me the slippers.
0: Oh, good. Hurt me, hurt me, hurt me.
1: Okay.

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When the poodle was first constructed, it was a regular looking dog. It had hair evenly distributed all over its small, tasteful, canine-type body. Then God made two big mistakes. The first one was called Man, and the second one was called Woo Man. Woo Man looked at the poodle and said to herself, "This dog could put me in a condition that might be likened to the ripened peach itself, if only the dog was modified." So, Woo Man looked at the man and she said, "Sucker, go get a job." And the man went out and the man got a job and the man got a paycheck and the man brought the money back to the Woo Man. And the Woo Man took the money. And the Woo Man bought a pair of scissors. And the Woo Man attacked the poodle and cut part of the poodle's hair off. She clipped hair on the thorax, the medulla, the Guatemala, and the Managua itself. Spending a little bit of time here in the region of the Treaty of Guadalupe Hidalgo, right near the eyebrows. And then the Woo Man looked upon the poodle and said, this poodle is getting me hot. So the Woo Man put the poodle like this. Here's the poodle. And the Woo Man put her legs up into the air like this. And the Woo Man looked into the eyes of the poodle and she said,

0: judge would have here. More of a special girl. The DA will order a secret test. Stuff his pudgy little thumbs in the side of his vest. Pull out the call.
1: Yo!
0: The jury folks, that's you here. And the judge would say,

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0: howdy, folks. 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Can I keep it?
1: All right.
0: What is this? 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Oh. 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Oh, another present. How fun. Oh, a frisbee. It's toy time.

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Well, of course, we are here to entertain you, so let's get on with it. This is Vince Colaiuta on drums. Unwanted audience participation, take one. This is Arthur Barrow on bass. Patrick O'Hearn on bass. Tommy Mars on keyboards. Denny Wally on guitar and vocals. Peter Wolf on keyboards. And Ed Mann on percussion. All right, guys and gals, here goes the beginning of the show.

0: home to a motor court. 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He called her a pig, a slut, and a whore, a bitch, and a cunt, and she slammed the door in a petulant frenzy.
1: A petulant frenzy. 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I'm petulant, and I'm having a frenzy.

0: I come to speak to you to propose perhaps yet a new leader for this nation. The man I speak of, Mighty Joe Keen Kuhn. The most brilliant scholar of our time. I've brought him here to speak to you, and I'm bringing him on now. Come on, Joe! Ladies, thank you. Thank you. Oh, shit. Oh, shit. It's so nice to be here. Oh. Does anyone have any PCP? The reason I come here is to play this great shit. The idea is to drink maybe two or three bottles of white wine, maybe a bit of cocaine, just, and perhaps smoke some PCP. I don't know. You know. And after you do this.
1: Whoa, Free Joe!
0: You feel the extreme generosity overwhelming you. Mm-hmm.
2: Yeah.
0: Shit. Just like Philip Catherine, who did all the overdubs on my latest album, Spring Fever.
2: Shit.

I'm telling you. Have you heard my new Spring Fever album yet? I got 5 copies in the trunk of my car. I give you one. And some posters, too. You take them home and show them to your lady and they make them so horny. Yeah.

knew I'll be wearing this frequently. Merle, don't let this one get lost. Okay, you guys all in here yet? I thought so. It's almost like Saturday night. What's going on here? This is supposed to be one of those cold, reserved, northern sort of cities. Who the fuck is Eddie's anyway? One of the answers to that perplexing question, who the fuck is that piece? Wait a minute, you have something for me? Can you just move me in here? One of the answers to that question is, you should all register to vote if you haven't done so already. And we are providing, in conjunction with CCAG and the League of Women Voters, facilities for you to do exactly that here in this theater. So, the show has an intermission in the middle. Half an hour long, we play for about an hour, then there's a half an hour intermission. You go out, register, and you'll feel a lot better about it. Okay? Meanwhile, ladies and gentlemen, the name of this song is Stinkbug. You're the dog. Where all the fingers grow.

You ain't got no friends, all the others they hate you. This is the life you've been leading, you gotta go on. You just get you out. I'm a place that I know. I get your shoes and socks on people because it's right around the corner.

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The best winter, folks, who might wear a tennis shoe or an occasional python boot, know this exquisite little inconvenience by the name of fascism. That's right. You know, my python boot was too tight. Couldn't get it off last night. Week went by, now it's July. Finally got it off, and my girlfriend cried. 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

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Mike Keneally. 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

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I wrapped the newspaper around my head, so I looked like I was deep. I said some mumble jumble then, I told him he was going to sleep. I robbed his rings and his pocket watch.

This is Univision. Got a half an hour. 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

0: Say, Frankie.
1: Howdy, Bob. 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
0: Oh, just starting to kick in.
2: And disagree.
0: And
2: no wonder.
1: Are you still Jewish or what?
0: No wonder.

0: then Chucky says, I fuss and I cuss lots of swim. I fuss and I cuss. And I keep right on drinking till my eyes pop up. Watch me now and turn red. Stagecraft. I drool on my shirt. I see if he's hurt.
1: And you say hurt.
0: And then I kick him again. In the head. Poof. I sort of kick him. I kick him.

community, all callers, new stars, all callers, all the way, Director, John Wackerman, FM, Battle Bottom, Scott Tennis, and the Mystery Dancer. Thank you very much for the song, Flag.

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0: of all the ways. 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
1: Some bandies back?
0: Wanna buy some cheap dip, Bob?

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1: I'm alright.
0: And then I fluke her again. 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

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The DA will order a secret test. The staff is probably getting phone in the side of his vest. And I'll put out a call, yo ho, for the village folks. And then the judge would say, no shepherd jokes.

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Tell me what you plead. Another girl.

Mike, Walt, Bruce, Paul, Albert, Kurt, Chad, Ed, Robert, and Scott. Echo of the night.

cutlass. 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Since the total ban on abortion a few years back.

0: in possession of a visitor's visa. Type or print legibly with pen in all capital letters. Use English! Item 7. Siete. If you are entering the United States by land, enter land in this space. If you are entering the United States by ship, enter sea in this space. Okay, do any or all of the following apply to you? Do you have a communicable disease? Mental disorder. Or, are you a drug abuser? Or, tell me, Andre, yes or no? Louder!
1: No!
0: B. Have you ever been arrested? Or convicted? Involving moral

0: to a controlled substance.
1: Or been arrested?
0: Or convicted? For two or more offenses for which the appropriate aggregate sentence the confinement was 5 years or more. Answer yes or no.
2: Substance.

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Were you involved in any way in persecutions associated with Nazi Germany or its

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Welcome to our program tonight. Sorry to keep you waiting so long. Just wanted to make sure that everybody got in before we started up. And I'm also sorry that Flo and Eddie couldn't be with us tonight. Flo, for those of you who don't know, their lead guitar player was killed three nights ago in Utah. And the rest of the band is not feeling too enthusiastic about performance right now. What? Thank you. Thank you. All right. And now, what an attractive shirt you have. I'd like to introduce the members of the group to you tonight. This is Ray White on guitar and vocals. Patrick O'Hearn on bass. Terry Bozio on drums. Eddie Jobson on keyboards and violin. And Bianca, the bionic woman, on keyboards and vocals. And of course, we must begin this program with a song about your feet. The name of the song is Stakefoot.

Now scientists call this disease rheumatrosis and well they should. But us regular folks who might wear a tennis shoe or an occasional python boot know this exquisite little inconvenience by the name of stiff foot. You know, my python boot was too tight. I couldn't get it off last night. A week went by and now it's July. I finally got that sucker off of my girlfriend. Cry, you got stiff foot.

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You didn't bring the slippers. 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Why do you not bring me the slippers? Literally translated, this means, oh, Frank, I was so stoned I couldn't keep them in my mouth. And once again, I have to inform you, Fido, my charming little canine friend, that you must be punished. So, take your punishment. Here it comes. Position one. Position two. Position three. And there we have it, a thoroughly punished poodle, live on stage in Philadelphia. God damn!

constructed the poodle. It was an attractive dog. It had hair evenly distributed all over its small, piquant, charming, canine-type body. All the other dogs liked it because it was a regular fella. It had a haircut just like them, and so it was right in with the other trends that were going on in those days. Then, God made these other two big mistakes. Mistake number two was man. Mistake number three was woman. Da-da-da-da-da-da. Okay, woman looked at the poodle with lust in her heart. And she came up with a plan that was about to reshape civilization itself. She looked at the man and knew the man to be a dumbbell, a chump from the word go, which was one of the first words that we had in the old days. So she turned to the man and she said, "Hey, why don't you go get a job?" And because the man was, shall we say, tepid in the mind, he got up off his booty and went out of the Garden of Eden, got himself a job pushing a broom for about $1.298 an hour, brought the money back to the woo man. She took the money, went to the hardware store, bought a pair of scissors and a pair of zircon encrusted razors. Then she got a hold of the dog and she clipped on the dog. She modified the coat of the dog. She cleaned off on his back here to make it real nice because she wanted the dog to have a disco look. She cleaned off his thorax, pardon me, his medulla, his managua, and all around here, all around Allentown, she cleaned up really good. Then, as a matter of fact, right over here, if you'll notice, this is the Sheraton in Allentown, Pennsylvania, where they have that glass of orange juice as big as your finger for 75 cents. And then she clipped the fur off of the snout so that you could see these succulent little black poodle lips. You know what I'm talking about. A lot of you kids out there might have the kind of a mother with blue hair who likes to go to Miami with one of these things, really knows what I'm talking about. Then she took the poodle and she put it over on the side and made it sit up with his little snout in the air. And she walked over and sat on his face. Purely for demonstration purposes, folks, don't take it seriously. And then, and I don't know how she managed to do this, while she was down there squatting on the poodle snout, she looked deep into the dog's eyes and said these words.

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This particular song deals with the delicate subject of higher education. This particular song is also cut one, side one of our new album, Zoot Allures, which is being delivered to you in time for Halloween. And it goes like this.

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1: Yes, you right there.

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There they are, ladies and gentlemen. Ray White, ladies and gentlemen. Stay tuned for Bianca.

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0: means I am the devil. 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Just what will you give me for your titties and beer? I suppose you noticed this little contract here.
1: You're goddamn right, you son of a whore.
0: That's about the only reason
1: I learned right before. Give me that paper. Bet your ass outside. Because I need a beer and it's titty squeezing
0: now,
1: time.
0: No, man, you can't fool me. You ain't that bad. I mean, you should have seen some of the songs that I've had.
1: Oh, yeah.
0: There was Millhouse Richmond and Agnew 2. And both of those suckers was worse than you.
1: Well, let's make a deal if you think that's true. I mean, after all, you're the devil now. What you gonna do?
0: Come on. What am I gonna do?
1: You can have my soul.
0: What?
1: It's a mean little sucker, about 1,000 years old.
0: Wait, you want me
1: but
0: to?
1: But once you get it, you can't give it back. You gotta keep it forever. And that's a natural fact.
0: Forever.
1: Do you understand me? Am I making myself perfectly
0: clear? Wait, I don't know if I want you around here forever.
1: Take my soul. I don't care. Who needs a soul anymore?
0: Wait, you got those funny things growing in
1: who
0: my head?
1: Who needs it?
0: You're crazy.
1: I'd rather have beer.
0: No. Wait, you bring
1: take
0: me
1: my
0: out.
1: Soul.
0: No,
1: give me the beer.
0: No, wait, hold on, wait.
1: Give me the beer and the titties.
0: Wait,
1: give me the
0: titties.
1: Give me more beer.
0: Wait.
1: Bigger titties. Bigger titties. More beer. And hockey.
0: No.
1: And football. And give me baseball. And give me titties and beer and television.
0: Television.
1: Give me.
0: No.
1: Give me everything. Take my soul.
0: Oh, help me.
1: Mostly the titties.
0: Oh,
1: just give me the titties.
0: No! Don't sign it! Give me time to think! I mean, hold on, boy! Cause that's magic here!
1: And then the devil moved in a house of my girl. You hear the titties popping. That's right! All around the world!
2: I got me 3 beers and a couple of down. And I'm gonna get ripped. I'll just spot you down!
1: Stiff. That's when the devil, he brought her, and she went right over the cliff.
0: Oh!

Now we have a song for lovers only. Pay close attention to this. This is selection number two on side one of the album. We hope that you'll enjoy it. Oh, and another thing, I did the Mike Douglas show yesterday and got a chance, and it's going to be on November the 10th. And I got a chance to play this song. I played this song with Mike Douglas's studio orchestra. The name of the song is Black Napkins.

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0: sign. 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Oh, she quivered and quaked and she clutched with herself while her sister made a joke about her mental health until Dynamo finally did give in. But I told her all she really needed was some discipline. I said, kiss my aura, aura. It's real anger. Would you all like some aura? Right here on the aura. And how about you, Fauna? I can see that Fauna wanna. How about you, Fauna?
1: Do I wanna?
0: I don't know. Do you wanna?
1: I don't know.
0: Go ahead, Fauna. Swallow it, Fauna. Go ahead, swallow it.
1: Wait, I know. I got something to do.
0: Listen. Wipe it on this. All right. Now look. Do you think I can interest you in a pair of zircon encrusted tweezers? What do you think? Every night it's the same thing. She tells me she's got a Charlie horse in her tongue. That's an old one, Fauna. Listen, no excuses. This time you get the tweezers. We're going to have to sterilize them, so

time. Patrick Mahern on bass. Terry Bozio on drums. Eddie Johnson on keyboards and violin. Bianca on vocals, tambourine, and Debbie Rhodes piano. Thanks a lot for coming to the show. Oh, wait a minute. Fido on poodle. Hope you enjoyed it.

0: I finally got away, frantic with worry about what my baby'd say.
1: I jumped to the ocean and I started to swim, but my chances were so high, I was getting mighty slim.
0: So I thumped down a whale who was hitting my way, and I reached the States in about a half a day.
1: Look at the rubber stain, I was almost.

this. Let's shift gears now and go into something else. You won't believe this, ladies and gentlemen. We are actually going to release a single off of this next album. This is a song that gives advice to the lovelorn. Some very specific advice for the young gentlemen in our audience who definitely want to get laid. This is a virtual instruction booklet on how to do it. Okay, the name, and I know you all need some help. Just from up here looking at you, I know you could use some help. So if you'll follow these instructions carefully, I'm sure something will happen to you. The name of this song is Find Her, Find Her.

partial dummy. 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There's another kind of dummy.

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0: he was a puppet. Everybody sing along. Okay, I'll tell you the words. It's really easy because I have to sing it so low. So maybe you can't tell what the words are. If you don't have the Bongo Fury album, you'll never know. The words are, girl, you thought he was a man, but he was a muffin. And then you say, he hung around till you found that he didn't know nothing. And then you say, girl, you thought he was a man, but he only was a puffin. That's right. And then you say, no cries is heard in the night as a result of him stuffing. Okay. Now wait.
1: He was a man, but he was a muffin. That's right. He hung around until you found that he didn't know nothing.
0: A big choral effect here.
1: A girl, you thought he was a man, but he only was a muffin.
0: Don't be shy, don't be shy.
1: No cries is heard in the night as a result of him stuffing.
0: I always felt that the people in this town were very musical. I thought that if there was any place in the world where we could actually get real live audience participation, it'd have to be Philadelphia. I mean, look, just think of me as sort of an older, more sinister Dick Clark. You know what I mean? All right. Here it is, ladies and gentlemen. This is the basis for communication in America today. I'd like to have each and every one of you stand up and salute the flag. Here it is. This is your American heritage right here. 200 years, and this is all you get. Right there. Maybe in 200 more years, you can have these. And if evolution takes its natural course, in 1,000 years you can do it with your feet if you still got any.

Patrick, Terry, Eddie, Bianca, Fido, Richard Nixon right out there on the... Thanks for coming by, Dick. He's looking good. He's looking better than I've seen him in weeks. Thanks for coming to the show.

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Now, we usually start off with a girl because we find that the girl's lips usually fit the big toe on this foot really good. What we need is a charming, talented, college-educated woman to actually come to the center of the stage right here, give her name, and stick this foot in her mouth. Do we have a contestant tonight? No, it's gotta be a girl. You can't do it until you have your operation. Wait a minute, give me a little bit more light on this front row so I can see what we got here. Yeah, let's see. That one there, is that the one that's getting elected? It's like being the queen of the prom, you know what I mean? Oh, look, you're shy, right? You're shy and sensitive. You're too intelligent to do this. Alright. We have a dumb, ugly, stupid, fat, miserable, disgusting member of either sex who wants to take a chance and kiss the foot. Him? I don't know, do you think you qualify? What's his name? Dumbo? I can't really hear what you're saying. Well, whatever your name is, you want some?

the moment when the imitation gorilla's lips touched this foot, I had such a sensation of, well, I was almost sort of orgasmic, you know, just the gorilla lip at the end of the foot. I don't know, I'll have to work on that. I'd like to thank the college educated people who participated in this great sociological experiment, which just goes to show one more time that if you wait long enough and say the stupidest thing, somebody will go along with it. But in the final analysis, it doesn't make any difference so long as you have a good time. You know what I mean? Except when it comes to elections. Because every year, you know... Oh, never mind. It's too sick.

nowhere around. And so here's what Wu Man did. You know that whole business about the snake and the apple? It wasn't like that at all. What it's really about is the poodle and the tweezers is where it all started. The Wu Man convinced the man to get up and go out of the Garden of Eden and get a job. And he did that. He went out and he started. He was the first of God's creatures to learn how to push a broom, which is what many of you will be doing in the future as soon as you get your degree. Just thought I'd throw that in there. We have another song about that in a moment. But anyway, the man went out, got a job pushing a broom, and he came back, and of course he gave all of his money to the Wu Man, because he figured that since she was so cute, she'd know what to do with it. And of course, while he took a nap, because he was tired, she went out to the nearest primitive hardware store and purchased some clippers, some scissors, and a pair of zircon-encrusted tweezers. Then you know what she did? She came back and she did a J-O-B on the D-O-G. You know what I mean? That's as erudite as I get tonight, folks. She cleaned up this area here on his back, his thorax, his tum-tum, his medulla, and right here around Naperville, she removed all the unwanted brown particles. Then, delicately tweezing away just a few of the stray hairs, she caused the poodle to stick out its titillating little red flannel tongue. And then she made the poodle sit up on its hind legs, as I will now demonstrate.

six, boy. Then, she went over and she squatted on the poodle's snout and literally stepped it up her zone. And somehow or another, while she was down there, managed to look deep into the poodle's little beady eyes and said these words.

right down to it, folks, isn't communication between one another what it's all about? You know what I mean? And also playing in tune helps. Now this song that we're going to do now is actually on our new album. This is one of those tours where we actually come out on stage and play songs that are actually on our new record. This is something that we don't usually do, but this is one of those tours. So this particular number happens to be cut one, side one of our new LP entitled Zoot Allures. Now a little background information about this song might be useful. Although this song might appear to be whimsical, perhaps even trivial in spots, this song is telling you the truth, because this song is about higher education. And the name of this song is, You Are Going to Wind Up Working in a Gas Station.

Right there, you with the cute little shirt. Yes, you with the wonderful.

other song from the album. This is another true story. This is a song that gives advice to the lovelorn. This is a special song dedicated to the young men in the audience who go out on the weekends desperately trying to find something to stick their weenie in, but don't know how to really go about it, you know? Well, because, see, this is a public service from the world of rock and roll. As you all know, we in the world of rock and roll stick our weenies in just about everything that comes along, see? Yeah. And so we figured we'd pass along some secrets to you that'll help you get for your weenie what your weenie really wants, okay? So just follow these instructions and you'll have it made. The name of this song is Finder Finer.

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But believe me, later on, you're gonna find, this goes for the girls too, as you and

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Whenever we play in college, we know that you spend so much time worrying about how to get smart that when you come to a concert, what you really need to concern yourself with is tapping your feet. So we have another song entitled Wonderful Wino.

out to one of our friends in the toilet, and he'll be free. 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I wish they could be here to see it, enjoy it. Salute to S&M.

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Jeffrey White on guitar, Patrick O'Hearn on bass, Terry Bozio on drums, Dave Jobson on keyboards, French Young Poodle, you in the audience. Thank you very much for coming to the concert. Hope you enjoyed it.

This is a very delicate kind of a song that a lot of college-educated people request. Because for some reason, it seems that this song cuts across all of the boundary lines between ignorance and intelligence and gets down to what really matters. That's right, fucking. Let's face it, that's what you guys came here to do, isn't it? The name of this song is Dynamo Hump.

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You ready? Now, this is a very special tune. This is sort of an abstract, modigogo number.

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No more of that sleazy rock and roll type stuff. This is Lamont, and it features George Duke and his mouth on a song about flying saucers. The name of the song is Inca Roads, and here we go.

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The name of this song is Redunza. And then it goes into some other songs that you probably never heard before. Let's see. Kind of Village of the Sun is the one after Redunza. And then it goes into Echidna's Ark of You. And then Don't You Ever Wash That Thing.

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0: 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I'm really hungry.
1: What? You mean that food stopped on the way to get to me?
0: My food never got to my room. Send that food right away.
1: Listen, we gotta send the food right up to you.
0: If you don't send the food right away, I'm going to get in touch with the American Embassy.
1: What?
0: And you know how far out they are.
1: Y'all still have the guards at the door, y'all.
0: I mean, you talk about no advances.
1: That's you know what? We're gonna send it up by somebody.
0: You're gonna send it up by somebody?
1: Yeah,
0: send it up with somebody.
2: Special guest.
0: Send it up on somebody. With a tush.
1: With a tush?
0: That's right.

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Welcome to our 1977 Berlin concert featuring Ray White, Adele, Devo, and Guitar. Patrick O'Hara on bass. Mary Lothier on drums. Eddie Johnson on keyboards and violin. The name of this song is Peaches at the Brigade.

0: Sascha!
1: Evil Prince eats a steaming pig in a chamber lacking in the head. He eats the scouts and the driver's heads. The lions and the glorians is soon destroyed. This violent style.

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0: Easy there,
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0: You're supposed to be the devil now. What you gonna do? Are you checking me out? Is that the deal?
1: Yeah, basically,
0: this is my check out, man.
1: We check one out, and we kind of have to, basically, check one out.
0: To be specific, in order to check one out, first of all, you have to have one out, and then you check it.
1: Yeah.
0: Get it?
1: Yeah, that's right. Have you got that, babe?
0: Yes, okay. Now, you are attempting to check me out in front of a bunch of people who don't know what the fuck you're saying, right?
1: Right.
0: Okay. Well, then it should come as no surprise to you that my interests are very similar to a lot of these people in this audience, even though they don't really know what my interests really are. But I think that basically we have quite a bit in common. Isn't that right, guys and gals? Because when you get right down to it, the problems facing the human race today are quite simple indeed. The basic problem, especially on the weekend, is where? Are you going to get some
1: disappear.
0: What kind of shit is that?
2: Wait!
0: You have my soul, it's me, little

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Thank you. Thank you.

online internet people. 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

Johnson, overwhelming design, she falls live on the keyboard.

popular policy every once in a while. There's this guy from the CIA and he's creeping around Laurel Canyon.

Of marching feet down Sunset Boulevard to Crescent Heights, and there at Pandora's Box, we are confronted with a vast quantity of plastic people.

0: Don't you believe in progress? Take that progress and stick it under a rock.
1: We must overthrow the diatonic system.
2: Yes.
3: Bullshit.
1: We're coming to the beginning of a new era wherein the development of the inner self will be the most important factor.
4: Donnie, your music is full of shit. And besides that, it needs discipline.
0: Give me 4/4.
3: Togetherness.
4: Yeah. Some old melodies.
1: Look,
3: playing
1: that kind of music and eating meat you'll never be able to see my aura then.
3: I've seen your aura a lot.
0: You've been drinking, Don.
4: I can hear your aura, and it's bad, man.
1: Listen, there are many strange things that science doesn't know.
0: Discipline! You need discipline!
1: No.
0: 4/4.
1: It's got to be new. It's got to progress. It's got to evolve. It must be growth!
0: Oh, man.
1: You've got to eat macrobiotic food.
2: We're doing a play.
1: Study astrology. Delve into the occult world.
4: Well, you can delve all you want, but we're forming a new group. Go and do some yoga exercises.
1: Look.
4: Take care of business. Dude.
1: Mark my words. If you continue playing this music, something strange may happen.
3: Don't threaten me.
0: By the end of the first show.
1: By the end of the first show. Or the second show.
2: So, at this point in the development of our plot, the three talented members of the Mothers of Invention have quit the group to form their own band with a lot of discipline.
3: Yeah.
2: This is what we need, is a nice discipline combo.

0: perverted version of the middle part of St. Alfonso's pancake breakfast. First, at the old temple, where I stole the margarine.
1: On the American scene, drugs are an everyday fact of life, not only amongst musicians, but generally.

0: Listen, I have an announcement to make before we do anything else. They've made me a substitute cop out here tonight, so I'm supposed to tell you that don't smoke in here because it pisses them off, burns the seats, and causes untold destruction to this magnificent hall.
1: Hup!
0: Hup! Hup, hup. So please cooperate, boys and girls. Don't smoke out there because they won't let us do it up here. We'll just, we'll rough it until intermission and then we'll jump out in the lobby and...
1: One. One.
2: Mackerel.
1: Hup! Oh! Jeff's mic.
2: Howard's mic does not work. Howard's mic.
0: Jeff Simmons.
3: I had to clean my bass strings or they'll rot and break. You know?
0: He'll be back in a few minutes, ladies and gentlemen.
3: One light year away from Columbus.
1: One, two.
3: Don't forget to support the Buckeyes tomorrow in the big game when they beat the Blue. Yeah, just knock the shit out of them. Boy, what spirit, kids. You're really together.
4: Let's get wasted afterwards. Everybody come to my room.
2: They're fine when nobody's playing, Dick, but I'm afraid once we start, we won't be able to hear. We'll settle that, Lincoln.
0: I don't want to put you up tight, kids, but we're going to begin our show now.
2: No. Wait.

Danger, romance,

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0: will present to you a world-renowned assemblage of merely entertaining material that begins with a pound for a brown on the bus, and the famous sword through the neck magic trick is performed by Corco the Magnificent and his assistant Birdman Fitzgerald, followed by a tune from the Chunga's Revenge album called I'm Trying to Show You. I know we're in Columbus, Ohio, when somebody sits out there and goes, I want to see Rico. I'm telling you, my dear,
1: can't happen here.
0: Because I've been checking it out, baby. I've checked it out a couple
1: times. Bop, bop.
0: There was a big guy.

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0: breathing into his mouth tonight. He takes on the audience. This is magic, man. I gotta get the cast to it.
1: We have to concentrate harder.
0: Thank you, good man.

forthcoming for about 3 years. I think we'll actually be forthcoming about Christmas of next year in United Artists Theaters. And the name of this song is Penis Dimension. And here's the story for the people of Columbus, Ohio. I told you in words that you can properly relate to. Picture yourself a rock and roll musician in a rancid band, which is not as big as the Beatles, touring around the United States, and all the terrible dangers that would face a person in that situation. For instance, going to get a hamburger in the middle of the night in a small town. White Castle Burgers! Picture this little band going into a White Castle Burger store, where they meet an offensive character who calls himself Lonesome Cowboy Bird. And let's face it, the guy's a redneck, okay? He's got 5 American flag stickers on his truck, all across the back of the rear window of his pickup truck. And he's got a pair of matched shotguns rack-mounted at the rear of the truck. Licensed, of course, to kill. Former Marine. An American of the first water. Here's Cowboy Bird, he's standing in a White Castle hamburger place, and we walk in. And he says something to us like, is that a boy or a girl or a turkey? Yeah, you name it, Luke, and you can have it. And he expresses a whole bunch of unpleasant feelings about the way in which he relates to his environment and the way we look, you know, the stuff that gets him uptight. So in a friendly sort of way, we are forced to remind him that the origin of all of his trouble is between his legs. That is to say, an overwhelming concern with his penis dimension and the ramifications thereof. And sometimes a concern for the size of the titties of all the girls nearby. And so we have this song that tells all about it. It's rated R. Anybody who doesn't like R-rated material that has words like titties and dick and cock and penis and stuff like that, leave immediately. Hey, you're not a bitch. I know you just came down here to have somebody say penis on the microphone.

0: He needs help.
1: Much.
2: One, two.
0: No, this mic eats.
2: One, two.
1: One, two.
0: Where are you at?
3: I'm saying we can be the age crew.
0: It's all part of the show, you know, guys.
1: One, two.
4: No, hey, one.

0: you have to become a politician, a policeman, a Jesuit monk,
1: Dominus Vobiscum et Conspiritu Duo,
0: Edgar Winner, a rock and roll guitar player. The ones that can't afford a silicone beef up, they become writers of hot books. Manuel the gardener, placed his burning phallus in her quivering quim. Or Carmelite nuns, Gonzo. The lead guitar player placed his mutated member in her slithering slit. Or racehorse jockey. Now there is no reason why you or your loved one should suffer a

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1: Ephraim.
0: Baby Ulrich.
1: Baby Ulrich.
0: Underwood.
1: Underwood.
0: The world's only trained on spoons, you know, now plays a hammer cut down to a beat. And his noxious version of the sacred song for the hour. My rumpire's long for your sweet love, little you mack. Thank you, gentlemen. Just tell them these words. Ladies and gentlemen, brothers and sisters, at this time we ask you if you know the words to my rumpire's long for your sweet love, whether you like it or not, please join in with us. And we will reach Jesus Christ, our Savior. Thank you. My runners, I say my butters, long for you, sweet love.

0: That was just heaven, that's all.
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0: Tonight, ladies and gentlemen, the Zanzini Dolls' famous period pick, one night only in Columbus, Ohio, and Bellamy. Such a deal I wouldn't wish on the Zanzini's own family reunion, held everywhere and every year. At Pontiac, Michigan, home of the big Indian. Now listen to me, friend. May I introduce the Zanzini brothers to you? Gustav! Famous Zanzini pyramid trick, perfected years ago by the Mohicans, who long roamed this area and smoked a lot of stuff. Okay, now listen to me, friends. As the peace pipe said slowly in the west, we noticed that right here today, we're forming the Hulk, which is the basis of the pyramid trick, of course, the Hulk.
1: Oh, it's 23 cents a pound in Chicago.
0: The Hulk! Are you hip to it? Can you dig it? Can you dig the Zanzini? Woo-hoo! Yeah! Right now, the pyramid trick is about to be displayed.
1: Are you ready, Ripper?
0: I'm ready, man. I don't mean to tell you people wrong, but this may be the biggest thing that ever happened here since Quaker Oats moved its little laboratory to the outside of town.
2: The biggest thing that ever happened to Columbus, Ohio.

Isn't that the biggest thing to ever happen in Columbus, Ohio?

0: Mal.
1: Thank you. 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

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How are you doing tonight? What's this? From Bonnie and Charlie. Oh, I'm so cute in this picture. Thank you. Alright, let me tell you what's going on here tonight. This is the last of our Halloween shows here. And now that all the bogus seasonal hysteria is over, hey, it's you again. Alright, this is the last one, then we get down to business. What?

Thank you. All right. Happy birthday. Now listen. Tonight we're going to do a show that's different than the ones we've done. And it's going to be a long show, so better relax. The first part of the show is going to be some songs that we rehearsed this afternoon that aren't normally part of what we've been doing on this tour. These are older songs. And as you can see from the way Zoom Lures turned out, the stuff is a little shaky, but what the fuck. So, let me introduce you to everybody and we'll get on with it. This is Ray White on guitar and Todd Zelendis. Ty Myers on keyboards. Scott Tunis on bass. Chad Wackerman on sprained wrist. Ed Mann on percussion. Bobby Martin on keyboard, saxophone, and high vocals. And our little Italian virtuoso, Steve Vai on guitar. Want to give a special welcome tonight to the Cucurullo family who is here, lurking in the audience someplace. And also to the other denizens of Canarsie who may have accompanied them. All right, you ready?